0: is 94.1 QZK. Now let's get back to the field with Jay and Bill.
1: Okay, Markin sends another one deep. Berkeley Springs will not attempt to field. It bounces in to the end zone for another touchback. So Berkeley Springs again will start at their own 20. This time, though, only 1:43 left on the clock. So we had Cole Holland gets a fumble recovery at 34. Two plays later, takes one in from the 17-yard line for his second score of the evening to give Kaiser the 21-point advantage here just before the half.
2: Yeah, baby. Feel Cole Holland pick six right here.
1: I like it. Berkeley Springs, two receivers each side. Miller will keep it on the ground, though. Ooh. Kaiser, I don't think, was expecting that.
2: Yeah,
1: and
2: I thought they would throw.
1: Took Deke Stanislazic coming up and
2: that's a good tackle
1: stopping
2: by
1: that, but he will have a first down.
3: Arlaball with the carry. First
2: Arlaball back. How do you say his name?
1: Arlaball.
2: He's back in there. I didn't think he'd come back in the game.
1: I'd definitely say he'd stay out to the half.
2: Yeah, but that's pretty tough. Back in there, made a nice run right there. Good first down run.
1: Got an official's timeout here.
2: Center was tying the shoe.
1: Another equipment malfunction.
2: Yeah.
1: Order malfunction. Clock turning inside of 1:15 now, second quarter. Keeping it on the ground.
2: Rip it out.
1: And stood up. A little bit of a gain on the play, but not much there for Berkeley Springs. Kaiser's interior defense did a nice job. I think at this point Berkeley Springs looks to be just trying to
2: run it out.
1: Run the clock out, yeah. 2 yard gain there. Second down and 8. Clock is now inside of 45 seconds in the second quarter. Don't go to sleep here and let them sling one down the field.
2: Right.
1: Miller.
2: Going to throw it here.
1: It was a late handoff. I thought they might get a horse collar there, but they either didn't see it or he got his hands off quick enough.
2: Yeah, the crowd, as you can hear, wants face masks, but I think he caught him up.
1: It wasn't a face mask. It would have been the horse collar.
2: Yeah, it was more up around his shoulder pad area. I'm surprised Kaiser didn't use a timeout or two there and force them to punt.
1: Force a punt, yeah.
2: But I guess they're happy with that 27-6 halftime lead as this is going to run out.
1: Third down and 10 now from the 30-yard line. Quarterback will pass it here well over all the ball's head.
2: That's the court.
1: And that will run things out. So at the end of the first half, Kaiser has a 27-6 lead at Berkeley Springs. You can rejoin us here in a few moments, as we will have our halftime show brought to you by West Virginia Outdoor Power. Listening to Golden Tornado Football here on 94.1 QZK.
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11: 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Halftime show brought to you by West Virginia Outdoor Power. So, Kaiser leads this one 27-6. Game started, though, in Berkeley Springs' favor, as Berkeley Springs got the opening kickoff after Kaiser deferred their option in the second half. And a couple plays in at the 11:09 mark, 71-yard touchdown reception going from quarterback Jalen Miller to Olibol. Extra point no good, 6-0 Berkeley Springs. Kaiser responded about 3 minutes later on a 33-yard run from Benji Mealy. And that was... Extra point was good and brought the score to 7-6. Dom Crawford had an interception, but Kaiser gave it right back to Berkeley Springs at the Berkeley Springs 5-yard line. And then into the second quarter, Cole Holland had a five-yard run at the 11:54 mark to make it 13-6. That was followed at the 6:59 mark by a 32-yard touchdown run from Dom Crawford to make it 20-6 after Cam Larkin's extra point. Then it was a series of turnovers as Kaiser fumbled at the Berkeley Springs 34.

0: defensively, I think they were stunned on that first touchdown and have really shored things up since that first one and figured out some coverage that they want to do. And pretty hard hits here by Kaiser tonight, I think.
1: Yeah, maybe I would say.
0: You're seeing some boys who are ready to strap on the helmets and hit someone other than their own people, and
1: yeah,
0: they're out
1: yeah.
0: here doing it. Offensively, a little sluggish. I think we're a little slow in the backfield. Again, part of that is, you know, you practice all the time on turf. You know, we're used to playing on turf, and then you come to a field like this that's grass. It's a little different field. You can't move your feet as fast, and I think you're seeing a little bit of that tonight too. But I mean, doing what I expected us to do. I was a little worried there at the beginning, but then again, I'm giving a lot of credit to Berkeley Springs. I think they're going to be a lot better football team this year than they have been
1: previously.
0: Agree.
1: They seem to have some athletes,
0: yeah.
1: But Kaiser shored things up on that passing game after that first
0: absolutely.
1: Series and have done a pretty good job defensively since then.
0: I'm impressed with the defensive front. Running plays aren't going anywhere.
1: Right.
0: Everything they've got has been to the outside, you know, if they're able to stretch it out a little bit or there's little quick passes. So pretty good stuff.
1: Yeah, a turnover plagued first half. Kaiser fumbles the ball over to Berkeley Springs twice. Berkeley Springs on the other side has a fumble as well as two interceptions. So five total turnovers there. Some of that may be attributed. Yeah, I was going to say a lot of that's attributable to the first game of the year. Berkeley Springs Tribe marching band.
0: Yeah, they got fire going on in the field.
1: Do they? See,
0: yeah,
1: I can only see a portion of the field from where I am. Wow, pyrotechnics.
0: Yeah, they do.
1: Little batons on fire. That's a nice touch. I think maybe we ought to add that.
0: I like it.
1: Yeah, it's pretty
0: good.
1: Can't
0: have that up at the field.
1: Yeah, exactly. So let's move over to some of the other things.
0: I got scoreboard.
1: Oh, you got it. You have a scoreboard. Let me see. I'm not sure if we have a local scoreboard review. I don't think we do. We not have a scoreboard sponsor? Let's do this, because we also have a Golden Blue Report sponsor, and we don't have a Golden Blue Report this week. So we're going to make our we do have a local scoreboard.
0: Do we?
1: It was down at the bottom. It's usually on the second page.
0: It's
1: at the bottom. So local scoreboard brought to you by Premier Rental Purchase in Kaiser. 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No credit needed.
0: No credit needed.
1: All right, so I'm going to have to get used to this. Premier Rental Local Scoreboard. So, Bill,
0: I like it.
1: Tell us what you got.
0: All right, just looking at some AAA scores because, you know, that's, of course, where we are. Our next two opponents, Lewis County and Robert C. Byrd, in a tight game. That's in the second quarter. RCB has the lead right now, 8-5.
1: Wow, that's like a high-scoring baseball game.
0: Yes, it is. That's exactly what I thought when I saw it. Let's see. North Marion won last night. They kicked off the season beating East Fairmont. North Marion, I think, is projected to be a pretty good team this year.
1: They were good last year.
0: The AAA, yeah. Let's see. Bridgeport is having no trouble at all. 56-0 all over for a Buchanan Upshur.
1: It's a shocker.
0: Yeah, shocker. Let's see. Other ones, nothing really there for us. I did look at 4A and saw that Morgantown was winning their first game. They're up 13-0 in the second quarter over Parkersburg.
1: Former Kaiser coach Sean Bosner trying to defend his state championship.
0: Yeah, 4A. You have a tight one up in I think it's at Frankfort.
1: Actually. That's at Frankfort.
0: They got their rings tonight, I guess. Their second set of rings, two consecutive seasons in a row, winning the state championship. Struggling a little bit tonight, looks like, anyway, on the scoreboard, 14-6, and that game is at halftime. I'm not sure, but I'm sure we'll get some updates on that game as it goes along. Let's see. That's really about it, Jay. That's really local for us that we need to worry about.
1: So, once again, our Premier Rental Purchase local scoreboard.
0: I like it.
1: You can go there with great brands, no credit needed.
0: I like it.
1: It's nice. All right.
0: I like it.
1: So, switch over to our birthdays.
0: Yes.
1: Actually, let me hold off. Do you have the official ones? Unofficial ones?
0: I got the official.
1: Unofficial ones. While you're getting that, let me do some other things.
0: Okay.
1: We'll come back to the birthdays. So the KHS golf team recently won a five-team match at Polish Pines, finishing 13 strokes ahead of the closest rival Southern and Allegheny, 27 ahead of Fort Hill, 32 strokes ahead of rival Frankfort. Low medalist was Ryan Pratt, in with the 36.
0: Kids
1: other
0: a
1: scores. Yeah, he is.
0: Kid's a player.
1: The other scores accounted for Kaiser: Caleb Blacka with a 42, Monk Garland with a 43,

0: Seacrest with a 44 and messing up the sequential streak. Ian Smith in with a 47 to finish out Kaiser scoring. Kaiser High School soccer. I need actually to get an update from Justice on soccer because
1: are they playing tonight?
0: They played last night and I
1: didn't
0: forgot
1: hear.
0: To call him. Okay. So I'll start with the girls soccer. They lost their season opener at Hampshire by a score of 4-1. Delilah Riggleman scored a lone goal for the Golden Tornado. Coach Dawson, though, highlighted the play of Conley Burton, Cadence Ravenscroft, and Ainsley Friend. I will get the update for Preston yesterday because the boys' team also played at Preston yesterday. The boys going into that game 1-2. They lost at Hampshire 3-0. They won their opener and lost their second match to Braxton 3-1. In that game, Carter Eidelman scored a lone goal with an assist from Owen Downey, and goalkeeper doing a nice job so far this year, as he did last year, is Max Herndon. Cross-country team, boys off to a good start. They finished third in a 28-team race at St. Mary's. Luca Altobello is just destroying all the competition.
1: I beat him at a race.
0: Though. Yeah, I don't think you can.
1: I did. I beat him at the house drop this year.
0: Okay.
1: Yeah, it was only a one-foot race, and I got to say go, but I won.
0: All right, well, that's good, because you're not beating him at anything else.
1: I think he would say that's legit, and a win's a win.
0: Okay, we'll go with that.
1: That's right.
0: So he finished first overall in a 28-team race with over 200 runners. Only runner at that match to be under 17 minutes. Reed Starcher came in at 23rd, Tatum Thompson in 29th, Don Starcher 61st, and Layden McGee 67th, followed by Elijah Strother at 76th. Now the girls team finished 17th in that same classic out of 24 teams, and they had Ava Barrick in at 22nd overall, Ainsley Friend, Haley Haggerty, Neva Pritz, and Desiree Wilson finishing out the scoring for the Golden Tornado. They will all be in action this coming Tuesday. The boys and girls also in cross country lost. Start with the boys, lost by a single point to Frankfurt. The girls lost to Frankfurt by 13. Luca Altobello once again was the overall winner in that contest, won by 90 seconds. Reed Starcher, Tatum Thompson, Landon McGee, and Don Starcher finished out the scorers for Kaiser. On the girls' side, Ava Barrick finished second in that match. Ainsley Friend at 6th, Haley Haggerty 7th, Neva Pritz 9th, and Evelyn Cole coming in at 10th in that one. KHS volleyball off to a 1-3 start after a 3-0 win over Moorfield this week. JV also won in two games, 2-0 in that one. Community events.
1: Well, let me real quick before you go on.
0: All right.
1: A lot of new coaches in here that people don't know about.
0: A lot of new coaches where?
1: In the scores that you just gave.
0: Okay.
1: So you got golf. You got FJ Grady, who's coaching now.
0: Yes.
1: Took over for Josh and I, and doing a great job, and I think he really likes it. Megan Hoover. Golly, I couldn't get the name out. Took over volleyball. She's doing a great job, I think.
0: Corinda Wildman's coaching the JV team.
1: Yep. So congratulations to the new coaches, and thanks for being part of Kaiser Pride, baby. I love it.
0: All right.
1: Just thought we ought to shout them out a little bit.
0: Yeah. Kaiser Mini Tornado faced Ridgely last week. The A-team won 6-0. The B and C teams lost 26-0 and 14-12, respectively. Yeah. And the Kaiser Tornado, which is the Cumberland Area Youth Football League, which would be the 7th and 8th grade, primarily 6th, 7th, 8th, lost to Northern in a tight one, 12-6.
1: Yeah.
0: If you'd like to do something non-sports related but music related, Pan Jammin' Studios will have their concert at Church McKee Arts Center September 3rd at 7 o'clock. 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We'll start the Highland Arts season off with a free concert, which they've been doing for a number of years. And Fred Kestner does a great job with the various Pan Jammin', the steel drum band. So if you want to listen to some free music, really nice nice job that he does with that studio. Come out the September 3rd at 7 o'clock, Church McKee Arts Center at Potomac State College.
1: Nice, and I'd like to real quick again like to announce the Scott Fury
0: yes.
1: fundraiser.

0: that's going to be happening this Sunday out at the Ravenscroft Field. If you don't know where that is, that's on Knobley Road. Or what road is that? Golly, can't think of what that is. That Knobley?
1: I thought it was Hooker Hollow.
0: Hooker Hollow. Yeah, out on Hooker Hollow. If you turn left there, coming up the cutoff onto Hooker Hollow, and go out about a mile, you're going to see the field on the left. It is a cornhole tournament. Everyone's invited out to it. It's $25 per person. It'll be right there in the field, and Hoover's food truck will be there. So even if you're not coming out to be part of the tournament,
1: it could be a spectator sport.
0: Yeah, come out and watch and hang out. And it's all benefiting Scott Fury. And again, we'd like to just let him know we're all praying
1: for him.
0: Yeah,
1: wishing the best. Exactly.
0: He's hanging in there. And he did give me a little bit of an update. He thanked us for shouting him out, and he's hoping to be back after Labor Day. So,
1: oh, great.
0: So hopefully
1: that's not
0: he'll
1: too
0: get
1: bad,
0: back
1: then.
0: To school. No, not at all. So
1: that's great.
0: Hopefully, if it's not then, it'll be shortly after that. But I'm sure, like I said, his students can't wait to get him back. I've seen him teach.
1: Yeah, he's great with the kids.
0: He's phenomenal. So,
1: all right.
0: Good stuff.
1: Now, if you want to do your unofficial birthday list before I do the official birthday list.
0: You know what I'm going to do? Jeremiah was one of my brother's.
1: He was a bullfrog, I heard.
0: He was.
1: Yeah.
0: He was one of my brother's favorite all-time students, and Jeremiah loves Gary. So we're going to make this the Jeremiah Rodehaver Gary Ack Memorial birthday list.
1: See, that makes it harder for me to say that it's the unofficial list.
0: I started this birthday list, came up with the birthday list. Now I got a name for it.
1: And now I
0: don't like the unofficial because Jeremiah does hard work for this, and Gary is the one who taught him how to do some of that hard work.
1: Right,
0: and that's what we're going to go with.
1: I'll give you a pass. I'll let it go.
0: All right.
1: All right.
0: So the Jeremiah Rodehaver Gary Ack Memorial
1: birthday list.
0: Is, let's see, this is for Sunday, August 16th through August 18th. He said no birthdays then. August 19th, Sawyer Brown, his brother. Thursday, August 20th, Grayson Myers.
1: Sawyer Brown.
0: Or Sawyer Rodehaver, golly.
1: Okay.
0: I read it wrong. I'm in a hurry.
1: That's a band.
0: Friday,
1: right?
0: August 21st, no birthday. Saturday, August 22nd, Ann Liston. Ashlyn Seville, Evan Jenkins, Sunday, August 23rd, Sierra Rummer, Kylie Fazenbaker, Monday, August 24th, Jared Bruce, the 25th, Amaya Bartlett.
1: How far back does this list go?
0: Oh, I don't know. His birthday was August 26th, just the other day.
1: Who was that?
0: Jeremiah's birthday was August 26th.
1: Okay. Yep. Happy birthday, Jeremiah.
0: Logan Stan was that day also.
1: That's on the Rhonda official list.
0: Eidelman, Alan Smith, Thursday, August 27th. Yesterday was Carly Lauer. And today, Jeremiah Takish, Tasha Allen, Jamie Thrush. And then tomorrow, Saturday, August 29th, Chad Thomas. So that's Jeremiah Rodehaver Gary Ack Memorial birthday list.
1: All right, so on the official list, I had Logan Stanislazik on the 26th. We shared that one, so happy birthday, Logan. Yesterday, Mark Ashby, good friend, has a birthday. I try to wish him happy birthday every year. And coming up this week, I'm going to do it this week and next week, our good buddy Gitch Bemis has a birthday on the 31st, so a couple days away. So happy birthday, everyone. We're going to take a short break here as we are running towards the end of our halftime show.
0: Yeah.
1: And we'll be back for second half action as Kaiser holds a 27-6 lead here at the half. 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
5: Our team's back out here as we are drawing to a conclusion our West Virginia Outdoor Power halftime show. Kaiser takes a 21-point lead into the second half, and as they deferred the Royal Air coin toss win, their choice in the second half, Kaiser will receive the ball here to start the second half. Want to give a mention to one of our other sponsors. I started to say our Golden Blue Report is not up and running yet. Golden Blue Report will be sponsored all year by our friends at Queens Point Coffee, North Branch Pub. Please head down there this weekend, grab some coffee, lemonade, pastries. They have some great sandwiches. What is it you like there?
6: I like the cauliflower pizza on the other side.
5: Pub side.
6: Oh, man, that's good stuff. Honey, pepperoni.
5: So head down to Queens Point Coffee and North Branch Pub there in the same building
6: guys.
5: Down right off of North Main Street there in Kaiser. All right, Berkeley Springs is set. Kaiser not actually out on the field yet. 27-6 Golden Tornado here from Morgan Field in Berkeley Springs, West Virginia. So I was looking at the numbers. Kaiser is about the fourth smallest of the triple A's. Berkeley Springs is the third largest of the double A's.
6: Double A's.
5: So they're about 80-85 student difference. Ready for second half action. Approach from Cowan Proctor is coming. Here it is. Kick is away. It's a low line drive. It's going to skip and be taken on one hop by Dom Crawford. Brings it out across the 20 following blockers. Get a block. He's at the 40 and out to the 45-yard line to start things for the Golden Tornado.
6: We've always had pretty good returners and stuff, and mostly it was speed. Dom does a good job of using speed and his vision.
5: Yeah, he followed his blockers there,
6: and because of that, he didn't outrun his coverage. And because of that, he picks up another extra 20 yards where, you know, someone who outruns their coverage and gets around them too quick is getting picked up and hit on about the 30-yard line.
5: Yeah.
6: Dom does a nice job following those blockers down the field.
5: He's out to the Kaiser 46-yard line, where Kaiser will begin this drive heading from the high school side towards the scoreboard side. Mealy goes in motion. They fake it to him. Bradford's going to keep it. Goes off the left side. Has a little bit of a seam there and will go into the Indians' territory down to about the 47-yard line.
6: He gave a lot of love to the defensive line. At halftime, we talked about him a good bit. But that offensive line's doing a good job, too. They're picking up nice yardage on just about every run play.
5: Yep.
6: But I've been really impressed tonight with the first down run.
5: Only thing that hadn't worked is our double handoff, crisscross.
6: It's a little slow. Again, I think that's more field-related. And, again, coaching and scouting on the other side that are saying, stay at home and watch for that double handoff, and they're going to run right into you.
5: Second down and three. Give it to Cole Holland. Has the first down. Bust up the middle. He also hurdles a back and will go over to the 25 to about the 24-yard line.
6: Yeah, then not much stopping Cole there. That was just a termination run right there. He felt that he got in the open a little bit and just started running and drug another back a little bit, probably about 5 or 10 yards right there at the end.
5: Balls to the Berkeley Springs 24-yard line. Bradford is going under center this time. Give to Crawford, goes off the right side and into a pile. It's hard to see from our angle, but looks like he's going to be down to about the 16-yard line.
6: Right. Another, I mean, those
5: good
6: are
5: chunk,
6: huge
5: yeah, about
6: runs,
5: 8 yards.
6: 8 yards, 8, 9 yards

0: first down carry. That's impressive. That's good stuff.
1: Kaiser up quickly. Bradford will stay under center. This time, Benjamin Mealy will take it. He circles around, has enough for the first down, and is swarm tackled there inside the 10-yard line. So the Golden Tornado are into our Timbrook Honda red zone once again.
2: End of the third quarter in Frankfort, 14-6.
1: Wow, that's a close one. You're
2: yeah.
1: right.
2: Yeah.
1: Bradford will switch to the shotgun this time as Kaiser gets inside the 10-yard line. First drive of the second half, Kaiser up by 21, looking to add to that. We have movement along the line, and that will be an offsides from Berkeley Springs, give Kaiser half the distance to the goal. Second penalty on the evening for the Berkeley Springs Indians. Both have been offsides or a procedure call, 5-yard variety both times. Kaiser much more heavily penalized with 10 and 15-yard penalties throughout the evening. First and goal. Bradford keeping himself, spins out of a tackle, but too much for Berkeley Springs there, is able to throw him back to about the 5.
0: Yeah, I thought he was going to try to step out of that first tackle and almost did it, but then he was swarmed by the rest of the defensive line there. It's going to bring up a 2nd and 5, like you said.
1: Second down and goal from there. Ty Singer will be the lone receiver out on the left side. Addison Bradford, the senior quarterback, is under center. Give it to Dom Crawford. Runs into his back, punches it out to the outside. Will walk in for the score. 5 yards out, and will bring a score to 33-6 Golden Tornado. That's the way you want to start a second half drive, Bill.
2: Yeah, that was perfect. That's exactly what I thought we'd see in the first half.
1: It's Crawford's 2nd touchdown of the evening to join Cole Holland, who also has 2. Benjamin Mealy with the 3rd. Cam Larkin on for the extra point try. Kick is away, kick is clean. It is through. 8:43 left. 3rd quarter, 34-6, Golden Tornado. We'll take a break here on 94.1 QZK.
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1: Cam Larkin marching it off here as he's set to kick off. First time in the second half as Kaiser takes the opening drive after a good Dom Crawford return. And Dom Crawford will finish it off with a 5-yard touchdown. Kick
2: offside.
1: Is away, and we have a flag.
2: That's
1: as
2: not
1: the kick
2: offsides.
1: Goes.
2: Not offsides.
1: Well, they say it's offsides.
2: I even watched. Cole was right there. It was perfectly timed. That's bad.
1: So Kaiser will be penalized 5 yards back to the 35-yard line, and Cam will kick it again.
2: They're costing
9: flag on the play.

0: Where's the ball? Why do they not have, there it is.
1: Owen Kaiser.
2: Shocker.
0: All right, marks it off to the 35 here. And we'll kick things again. I'm saying it's not going to hurt us. He's got a good boot here.
2: He does. He does.
0: They've had a hard time containing it, too, once it gets to him.
2: I'm like, yeah, I think now's when you hit him with the onside kick.
0: Well, not now. If
2: yeah,
0: you're going backwards.
2: I'd do it right now.
0: If you got a five-yard penalty on them, I would. But
2: they're not expecting it. Watch Cole.
0: Kick is away. Good high kick right in the center of the field. Fielded about the 13-yard line. Brought up to the right side.
2: Haven't hit him.
0: And that is going to be taken out of bounds. Deacon Stan was in on that, and Max Tysinger. But a nice return there. We'll get the ball for Berkeley Springs out to about the 39-yard line. Still on their side of the field.
2: Yeah. Still a good kick, too.
0: Yeah, it was a good kick.
2: A nice kick. I think Evan Key had a shot at him about 10 yards back from where they got it, but he kind of ran a little too hard and went behind him.
0: Yeah. Berkeley Springs, first offensive possession here in the second half. Handoff.
2: Nothing.
0: Contained well for the Golden Tornado, giving him about 2 yards there to the 41.
2: Whoa.
0: And what were they going to throw a flag for there?
2: They're Cole's who they're looking at. I don't know if he's...
0: I'm not sure what they thought he did there.
2: The crowd is not happy with Cole, which will just fire Cole up more. I don't know if they realize that, but...
0: Two receivers stacked to each side. Keep it on the ground, though. Another short gain, maybe a 2 yards here. Be a third down and six. Make it seven. They brought it back to the 42.
2: Yeah. I like the run plate. It's got the clock moving. And like you, I can smell Hardee's from here.
0: I don't think you can quite smell the Hardee's in Hancock, but maybe.
2: I can envision the smell, I guess.
0: Shotgun formation.
2: Oh,
0: Miller
2: rush.
0: Drops back, has a man in the flat. It is incomplete. Had Malachi Allen there.
2: That was
0: on the coverage. It was short. Would have gone for a first down and been able to pick it off the turf.
2: That was all on the line. The whole line was back there and pressured him, and he didn't really get his chance to set his feet.
0: Yep.
2: He was still moving backwards and tried to throw that ball forward. That's tough to do.
0: Berkeley Springs only able to run about a minute and 3 seconds off the clock before they've got to kick it back to the Golden Tornado. Dom Crawford and Cole Holland will be set inside the 30-yard line on their side of the field. Snap will come from the 42 of Berkeley Springs. Low snap. Nearly blocked there by Evan Key. It was a really short kick. Cole Holland has to go through his hands and has to go backwards and dive on it. Well, that really could have been disastrous for Berkeley Springs and Kaiser.
2: Yeah.
0: Berkeley Springs had a really low snap, resulted in a really low punt, and Evan Key nearly came
2: blocked
0: up with that.
2: It, yeah.
0: And then I think it was because it was so low and kind of knuckling, hard time there for Cole Holland to pick it up. Goes through his hands, and he really had to hustle back and dive on it just to save the possession. But Kaiser will start here at their own 20-yard line. Leading 34-6, 7:31 left in the third quarter. Senior Addison Bradford will be under center as Cole Holland and Dom Crawford behind him as Benji Mealy goes in motion. They're going to pitch it out to Dom Crawford. Has a man to make miss. He does.
2: Nice.
0: And now he's gone. He's at the 50, the 40, 30, 20. 10, no flags, touchdown, Dom Crawford. That is an 80-yard run from Dom Crawford.
2: That was pretty impressive right
0: there. That's his third on the evening.
2: Again, following blocks, looking at the blocks, seeing where they are, instead of just trying to string it outside and hit the corner, he was patient, cut it back up in the middle there, and just took off. Looked like he was a slingshot.
0: Cam Larkin on to kick the extra point, which will bring the score to 41-6 if he makes this one. K Kick is away. Kick sneaks through. Good. 41-6, Golden Tornado, a 7-11 left here in the third quarter. We'll take a break as you're listening to Golden Tornado Football on 94.1 QZK.
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5: 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Let's get back to the field with Jay and Bill.
0: Tornado stretch your lead out to 41-6. Bill, I like the Berkeley Springs helmets. Are those new?
2: I think they are.
0: They look like it's, I guess, is that an arrow or a spear?
2: Yeah,
0: I'm not sure
2: spear.
0: Which, with like a feather around it.
2: That's
0: pretty distinctive. Kick is fielded, coming up, fumbled, and he had his knee down. But they let him get up. All the ball is, no, it's not all the ball that time.
2: That was 22.
0: Yeah, 22 is Chase Stotler. He is hit hard as he recovers from the initial fumble and will have the ball out to the 24-yard line of Berkeley Springs. It's getting closer to what we come to expect in Kaiser Berkeley Springs games. As I said in pregame, the average margin of victory for Kaiser has been 41-10. And you're sitting right at 41-6 now with a little over halfway to go in the third quarter.
2: Yeah. Score update. We'll get it after this play.
0: Lobbed out and nearly caught. Pretty good coverage. Looks like, honestly, it was a little bit of a push off there. And tried a one-handed catch and it falls incomplete.
2: Yeah, all right, score update.
0: Is this on our Premier Rental local scoreboard?
2: Yes, it is.
0: Okay.
2: So it's at Frankfort, and the score is now 20-6. That game is in the fourth quarter, Frankfort leading 20-6.
0: Frankfort trying to three-peat.
2: Yeah.
0: Berkeley Springs. Second down and 10 now from their own 24-yard line. Quarterback keeper. Swarm tackle there, but he does a nice job of churning out to the 30 for a 6-yard gain for Miller. Bring up a third down and 4 now for Berkeley Springs Indians. We'll go with a two receivers set to each side of this formation. Quarterback Miller is in a shotgun. Single back beside him. Drops straight back, looks left, goes to the right, and moves out of trouble, but then is hit by Rio Simone and dropped. Little help on the backside by a lineman. I didn't catch the number, but Rio will get credited with that sack.
2: 55. We got our first cramp of the game.
0: So the help there was the transfer Zeke I, the Moorfield transfer. He and Simone will get credited with a sack there. You're saying it's definitely, it's a cramp.
2: Yeah, it's definitely a cramp. Got to get that pickle juice.
0: Yeah. It does work.
2: Yeah, sure does.
0: Alex Oates and Mike Staggers, the trainers for the Golden Tornado.
2: Head coach is out there, too, working on this one.
0: I've had to do that occasionally in basketball.
2: Yeah.
0: Practice especially. You've got to, well, actually, we very rarely get trainers, especially in freshman basketball level. So if somebody gets a cramp in practice,
2: right.
0: you're it. Yeah.
2: That is Rio. It's down. Who made the tackle.
0: He had a Oates pretty hurt. Good hit there.
2: Yeah,
0: I mean, some of it, I think, was quarterback hitting him more than him hitting the quarterback.
2: Yeah.
0: But quarterback's pretty big. All right, Rio is up, walking off towards the Kaiser sideline. Berkeley Springs will be looking at a fourth down. And about six now, as they lost yardage on that sack. See if we're going to go for it here. I think they are. Going to have two receivers each side once again. Kaiser needs another defender.
2: They got him. Number 88. Oh, boy.
0: And we got some movement.
2: There's
0: Lexton Frio coming on. A sophomore for the Golden Tornado takes Rio Simone's spot. Moving along the line, or I'm sorry, moving along the receiver core there for Berkeley Springs will cost them 5 yards.
2: I thought it was on us. We jumped.
0: No. Their receiver was about 4 yards downfield.
2: Gotcha.
0: Yep. So that's going to bring up a fourth down at 11 now. It seems like down 35, they're going to go ahead and keep their offense on.
2: Yeah.
0: Quarterback Miller takes a snap, looks to his right as he rolls that direction, fakes, throws one downfield, turn around, incomplete. Addison Bradford on the coverage. And outstretched dive there was Kyle Moore for Berkeley Springs, just out of his reach. And Kaiser will take over in excellent field position as Berkeley Springs had that ball back to the 24. Kaiser will take over there.
2: Fans not happy with the call. They wanted a pass interference there.
0: Not sure why they think it was pass interference, but
2: I mean, they did run into each other, but it was incidental contact. And
0: all right, Kaiser out with, oh boy, they're going with a receiver set here. Two receivers left, two to the right.
2: It's
0: probably going to be a quarterback keeper, I would say, or give it to Cole Holland, who's the lone back there with Addison Bradford. Shotgun formation, line is set, comes back clean. It will be to Cole Holland, winds his way through the middle. Lowers his head.
2: He's not afraid to take a
0: hit. He is not. He has the ball into the Timbraconda red zone inside the 15-yard line of the Indians and first down Golden Tornado. Clock winding inside of 6 minutes now. More than halfway through the third quarter. Kaiser added scores from Dom Crawford, 5-yard run and an 80-yard run here in the second half to put their 27-6 lead out to 41-6 and looking to get a little bit more here in the middle of the third quarter. Bradford will be in the shotgun again. Crawford goes in motion. He'll fake the jet sweep to him.
2: Nice move.
0: Bradford makes a nice fake as he runs off his right side and
2: inside
0: the 5-yard line now. That will be another first down. Be first and goal there for the Golden Tornado. Well, he did a nice job. Just did a hard step to his right, pivoted back to his left, and picked up another first down for the Tornado.
2: Nice move.
0: Ball's on the 3-yard line. Under center is Bradford. He's just going to push the pile ahead and go in standing up. Touchdown, Tornado, at exactly 5 minutes left in the third quarter. That was somewhat of a gift as we took the ball over at the 24-yard line of Berkeley Springs after the failed fourth down attempt. Cam Larkin coming on for another extra point try to bring this one out to 48-6. Low snap, put down nicely by Cole Holland. Kick is up and through.
2: That went into the free seats.
0: It did. 5 minute mark, 48-6. Golden Tornado here in the third quarter. 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
5: 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Now let's get back to the field with Jay and Bill.
0: Cam Larkin set to kick off. Kaiser up 48-6. Boots this one real well. It's going to kick at the 3 into the end zone, touchback once again. Berkeley Springs will start at the 20 at the 4:44 mark. Here in the third quarter.
2: In West Virginia football, the running rolling clock starts automatically in the third quarter if a team reaches or expands its lead to 42 points or more.
0: And we are exactly 42 points.
2: Well, the traditional 35-point margin threshold remains in effect for the fourth quarter.
0: Yep. Okay.
2: So we are in a running clock situation.
0: The head official came over and instructed the clock operator to watch his signal
2: him.
0: Because once he starts it, which he just did, this will keep on rolling unless there's a score or a timeout. High tackle there, but brought down right past the line of scrimmage. Gain of 2 yards here for Berkeley Springs. Haven't really talked about Kaiser's schedule much, but it's heavily loaded up front with road games here at Berkeley Springs to start week one. Next week we'll head a couple hours and a little bit more down down 79. We have another cramp on the field, by the way. Down 79 to Weston, where we'll play Lewis County. Week three of the season we'll go just shy of that to Clarksburg to play Robert C. Byrd. Then, because of that heavily loaded front end, we'll have a bunch of home games right in the middle. We go a period of 5 weeks where we will not be on the road. Four of those games at home, October 9th will be the off week. So it'll be 5 weeks before we have to go back out again. Then we go in a way home away situation. We'll go to Moorfield. We will come home for Mountain Ridge, and then we'll go on the road to Frankfort to end the season.
2: Right.
0: So.
2: This was
0: an odd schedule.
2: Yeah,
0: but,
2: this game was originally slated to play tomorrow.
0: Yes, in Glenville, of all places.
2: Virginia,
0: it was supposed to be an early season, like a kickoff classic at Glenville State University. And my question was, no offense to either Kaiser or Berkeley Springs, who down there was going to come out and watch Kaiser and Berkeley Springs? You know what I mean? It wouldn't have been a big draw for people 3.5 hours away from Kaiser.
2: You had a lot of parents.
0: Kaiser.
2: A lot of parents.
0: Well, yeah,
2: both sides filled up.
0: But you're not going to travel real well to Glenville State, and it didn't make much sense to take schools that are about an hour and 10 minutes apart to go that far to play a game that's not a playoff game.
2: Right.
0: So, all right, Berkeley Springs coming back in, 4:05. Clock stopped on the injury timeout, and we'll momentarily start up again and then keep running. Just joining us, Kaiser. Found himself down 6-0 to start things 51 seconds in, but it's been all Kaiser since they have rolled off 48 straight points. Miller looking to pass, sends one down the sideline on Kaiser's side of the field, in and out of the hands of the intended receiver. Good coverage there by Maddox Tysinger, but that kind of got both of them turned around a little bit, and neither one able to bring that one in. So we'll... I'd say stop the clock, but it's a running clock now, so we'll keep going.
2: Keep ticking.
0: As it's going to be a third down and 8 for the Indians. So, as I was saying, next week we'll be on the road again, Lewis County. 7:00 kickoff again. Berkeley Springs ready. They still have about 20 seconds left on the play clock. Three receivers closely bunched here to the right, one to the left. Miller drops back. He is flushed out of the pocket, steps up, is being chased, runs over one man, but then is gang tackled, shy of the first down, out to the 28-yard line. He's going to need 2 yards here on fourth down. See if Berkeley Springs goes for it again or whether they'll kick
2: things. I would imagine they're going to go for it.
0: Clock is now inside of 2:45 and running. Fourth down and two for Berkeley Springs as they have the ball in their own 28. Two receivers will bounce out to the left, two here to the right just below us. Single back to the quarterback Miller's right-hand side. Miller calls for it, looks solely to the left side, has a man first right down. Out, and that will barely be a first down out to the 30. Actually, they're going to give him the 32. So about 2 yards past the marker. Gaving forward progress there.
7: First down in the end.
0: That's Alabal again, who led off the scoring tonight with that 71-yard touchdown for the Indians. He catches that four-yarder for the first down for Berkeley Springs. Now he is down with what looks to be another cramp.
2: Yep.
0: Clock will stop, even though it should be a running clock at the 1:55 mark.
2: There's a lot
0: it's
2: of
0: not
2: limpers.
0: Running quite as quickly as I
2: right,
0: thought it was going
2: right.
0: to. But it will run the entire fourth quarter. Kaiser tonight has scores from Dom Crawford on three occasions, Cole Holland on two. Benji Mealy led off the scoring at the 7:59 mark. And Addison Bradford on the last score, a three-yard run from the quarterback. Cam Larkin is nearly perfect. There was a bad snap on the one that caused the hold to go down a little bit funny and threw off the timing on the second kick. But after that, he has been perfect, and the score is 48-6 Golden Tornado. Cramp is taken care of as Alabal comes off the field again. I think that's the third time he's had to come off the field with some type of injury or health-related situation. Berkeley Springs set here now with a first down and 10. Closely bunched formation this time. And that will be a pretty nice run out to the 35-yard line. Only gained about three, but did a lot of lateral movement there to make that seam to get out for the three-yard gain. Actually, you're going to make it four. I'm not sure. He never crossed the 35.
2: I didn't think he did either.
0: He did not. But who's caring at this point? Right. The Kaiser up by 42.
2: Yeah. At the end of the almost third quarter.
0: Yeah, we've got 1:15 and counting here. Berkeley Springs again with a tight formation with two receivers closely bunched towards the right side of the formation, two just off the line on the left side. Got a little push pass once again from Miller, stringing it out to the right side.
2: Good run.
0: Nice seam. It's the first down. Couple tackles missed. Golden Tornado will take him down along the Kaiser sideline, but there is a penalty coming in. Might have gotten Berkeley Springs on one of these penalties that Kaiser's gotten hit with about five or six times.
2: Yeah, it was one of those crackback blocks, and it was a pretty bad one. And the Kaiser player is actually slow getting up. He is popping up now, and he's going to go off the field. But he took a shot right there.
0: Yeah, that was
2: Zach Butler.
0: 6'1", 280-pound
2: junior. Did it.
0: Got hit in the back there, and that should be flagged. Nice catch and run there. A little pop pass to Kyle Moore. Goes into Kaiser territory at about the 46-yard line, 47-yard line, but they're going to march that back.
2: Yeah, crack back.
0: And that is exactly what it is, Bill. So that will push it back across midfield.
7: Penalty on the Indians.
0: We're going to mark it off from midfield where the block occurred. And so that will
2: be about second and seven.
0: Yeah, ball's going to be placed down at the 35-yard line of the Indians. They need to get out to the 42, so exactly seven. Clock
2: like
0: continues
2: math.
0: To turn inside of 40. What's that?
2: I like math.
0: I don't, as you know, but you are a math teacher, though. Looks like a full moon tonight, or pretty close if it's
2: is.
0: Not full. Quarterback Miller
2: is
0: hit, slung back, gets out of the grass, still looking for a receiver, sends one downfield, overthrown.
2: You know what happened there?
0: Which part?
2: Evan Key had the sack, and in the middle of throwing him down, he cramped.
0: Oh,
2: and just
0: yeah, he's still
2: to
0: down.
2: The ground. So I saw that happen. Then their whole line went downfield. as the
0: yeah, we got a flag in, which should
2: running.
0: Be the
2: that's definitely going to be a legal man downfield.
0: Legal man downfield, exactly. That's going to stop the clock with 14 for the injury timeout. If you want to call it an injury, I don't know what you categorize a cramp. It's not really an injury. It's they hurt really bad, so
2: they
0: I guess
2: do.
0: We might as well say it's an injury.
2: You got to come off field for it, so
0: yeah. I haven't got the official call, but it should be
2: it's got to be legal
0: man downfield. Yeah, everybody was down there.
2: If it isn't, I'll buy your dinner.
0: Well, you're buying it anyway.
2: Oh, am I?
0: Yeah, legal man downfield. Yeah, Kaiser is going to decline it. That was nice.
2: Yeah.
0: All right, see if they can get Big Evan Key up from this cramp.
2: Oh, that's real nice, Clark.
0: So the Golden Tornado will extend their all-time series lead over Berkeley Springs. Stretch it out to 27-4 all-time. Kaiser last won 55-14 2 years ago and are about that same margin at this point. Evan Key is up. And he is moving really gingerly. He's having a hard time making it over to the side. It's going to take him a while to get over there, but all right. Gospel music playing in the background.
2: Do.
0: Clock running inside of 10 seconds now, third quarter. Quarterback Miller sends a man across in motion. The low snap is on the turf. Quarterback picks it up, and he is just plowed upon from behind. That's going to be a sack there for the Golden Tornado. That was Hunter Welch, 5'8", 140-pound sophomore, who gets credited for the sack. And that will end the third quarter this evening. Kaiser up 48-6, leading into a running clock in the fourth quarter. We'll come back after a break as you are listening to Golden Tornado Football on 94.1 QZK.
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12: Coach Derek Stevens. Now, back to the field to Jay and Bill.
13: Get him down!
12: It's Kaiser Golden Tornado Football.
0: So Kaiser receives a punt as Berkeley Springs kicks it away on a fourth and about 18. It was marked dead at about the 47-yard line. A dead ball foul on Berkeley Springs resulted in Kaiser starting this drive at the 32-yard line. We've got movement along the line as we are heavily loaded with substitutes for the Golden Tornado. We have Jackson.

0: Mansfield now into quarterback position, 5'10", 145-pound sophomore.
1: Colin Murphy in the backfield, number 12.
0: Got Bryson Stewart in at the wide receiver position. Coming in motion, the orbit motion here for Kaiser is Carter Williams. The give, though,
1: was to
0: his brother Charles Williams.
1: Eddie Williams.
0: Oh, was it Eddie? I'm sorry.
1: Eddie always gets in the game. God, this chair is driving me crazy. I'll throw it out the window.
0: I wouldn't yet. Mansfield under center. Line is set. Give this time.
1: Run. It's number 12.
0: So Williams again,
1: Colin,
0: on the carry.
1: Colin Murphy.
2: Taking down my number.
0: Is there a Colin Murphy?
1: Yeah.
0: Oh, I don't have that on mine.
1: There you go.
0: All right, Colin Murphy. Okay. And Solomon Sines was 14.
1: Yeah.
0: Didn't mean to shortchange anybody. They just are not on my roster.
1: Now you got a good roster. I have a feeling we'll have a real good one next week.
0: We have to throw that one out. And a little double handoff works a little bit better that time. That's Brendan Love on the carry. And he is circled down for a gain, about a couple yards shy of the first down.
2: By number 10, Ashton Henry.
1: How great is he in?
0: He is a freshman, actually.
1: Freshman.
0: Brendan Love, 5'10", 140-pound running back who is a freshman. Also in the game, we have
1: 81. An 81 on there?
0: Do not. Hand off this time.
1: Good run.
0: Good strong run. Pushing up the middle is Colin Murphy. That is the first down for the Golden Tornado. Clock turning inside of 9:15 now in the fourth quarter. Kaiser's still up 48-6. Kaiser taking their time as the clock continues to run. Jackson Mansfield in his first action of the young season. He's in the shotgun. Little push pass of Kaiser's own there.
1: Yeah.
0: And nice run circling back towards the middle. Once again, Brendan Love, the freshman, and he has the ball well into Timbrook Honda red zone and now will bring up a first and goal for the Golden Tornado.
1: This is, you know, something you used to see a lot out of Kaiser football.
0: Yeah.
1: When they'd get up, you'd see some of these younger kids come in. It's good to see that.
0: Get them some experience.
1: They're doing
0: exactly.
1: Really good here on this drive.
0: And that time's bottled up a little bit, but fighting off the block and the potential tackle.
2: Down,
0: a little bit of a gain there. That was, once again, Colin Murphy on the carry.
1: Yeah. We got a final in the short gap. Frankfort wins 34-12.
0: That's a little worse than you thought.
1: Yeah.
0: Once again, on our premier rental purchase scoreboard. Kaiser letting some time come off that clock as it is approaching 7:45 here in the fourth quarter. Mansfield under center. Send a man in motion this time. Give it to Solomon Sines. And is he in? He is.
1: He is.
0: He's in for the touchdown. Not sure how far out that was. Was that 4 yards?
1: Yeah.
0: All right. The Golden Tornado will take this lead out to 54-6 on the Solomon Sines 5-yard run. Extra point try as it's, still Cam Larkin on the extra point try for the Golden Tornado. Kick is up and through. Kick is good. 7:29 left in this one, and Kaiser will take a 55-6 lead over Berkeley Springs. We'll take a break here on 94.1 QZK.
3: The Allegheny County Health Department is promoting the statewide health survey that helps us understand the health and well-being of our town and neighbors. Your answers are confidential. Your participation

0: Cam Larkin has it teed up. He's probably going to have to ice that leg down tonight, I'd say.
1: He's going to be cramping later.
0: Separation from Kaiser. Team as Larkin kicks it into the end zone. Barely snuck in there.
1: He almost put the right spin on that.
0: Yeah, it almost checked up at about the one. So Berkeley Springs will get the benefit of the touchback out to the 20.
1: Clock is running.
0: Clock is still going inside of 6:45 now in this one. At this point, you just want to get out of here without anybody else getting hurt.
1: Yeah. Got a whole new defense on the field.
0: Yep, you want to start calling them?
1: It's all the ones, yeah. We got 14 out there, Solomon Science.
0: He just scored a touchdown.
1: 52 is Wesley Hahn. He's still out there. He's a starter. Oh, that's 62.
2: Number 22, that's Chase Sattler with the carry.
1: 62, Colton Harris. 88, Lexton Friel.
0: Who's 64 on yours?
1: 64, Colin Riggleman.
0: He's had a tackle. Clock turning inside of 5:45 now.
1: 61, Braden Harvey.
0: Berkeley Springs still having some starters in there. Down the sideline, he may go. That's going to go for a long touchdown here for Berkeley Springs.
1: I think there's a flag.
0: Yeah, there's a flag at about the 37-yard line. I think that's coming back. That is a hold on Berkeley Springs. So that will negate a 80-yard touchdown run. And should the what'd they say?
1: He said you don't call anything on them.
0: Holy cow! They called everything on us. Should the clock have stopped there?
1: No,
0: it's not a score, so it should
1: be running.
0: Why is the clock not running?
1: I'm not sure.
0: Get that thing moving. Might still be able to make it to Hardee's. All right, so penalty being marked off. And the ball will be placed down to 27-yard line. So they do have some positive yards there, about seven. Clock is now running inside of 5:20.
1: Some more numbers here. 83 is Alex Mangold. 64, I think we said him already. Colin Riggleman. 12.
0: Shotgun formation
1: Colin
0: here.
1: Colin Murphy.
0: Still with starters in, including the quarterback.
1: Yeah.
0: Olibol still in.
1: 81.
0: Incomplete pass there. That's Keith Hoover, I think, in the game.
1: Bryson Stewart, number 22, is out there. Zach Cox is out there, number 11.
0: Clock now at 4:35 and moving towards zeros. Kaiser up 55-6. Quarterback keeper. Nice job of holding on to him by the shirt while some other reinforcements
1: number
0: get 69.
1: There. That was Vinny Dyer. Vinny Dyer's big boy.
0: 6 foot, 265 pounds senior. Nice job there containing the quarterback.
1: Fourth down.
0: Fourth down and about five here for the Indians. Clock now inside of 4 minutes.
1: They really do have their starters in.
0: Yeah, they do. Looking for a pass. That's, almost thought that might be picked. That's Oliville with the
2: pass complete to number three, Jake Oliball.
0: Oliball
2: with
0: the
2: Indians.
0: Reception in the first down. That is the recipient of the lone touchdown for Berkeley Springs this evening. Got the ball out to the 37-yard line. We're back on the shotgun, slinging it downfield this time towards the sideline. That is caught at the 34, and that will go for a touchdown.
2: Touchdown, Indians!

0: excited about that touchdown.
1: Yeah. So 37.
0: They're standing up shooting fake arrows in the air. Wow. That's some excitement.
1: 63-yard touchdown score. And that will bring the score to Kaiser 55, Berkeley Springs 12, pending the extra point.
2: They're really going to go for two.
1: Well, why not? Yeah, why not? You need to practice that.
2: I guess.
1: All right, they're going to keep the offense on, try to put two on the board here.
0: Why do you throw
1: quarterback that? Miller in shotgun formation. Drifting over to his right under a heavy rush, and he is going to be sacked. Nice job there.
0: Who was that?
1: Get a number on 81. That.
0: I wish we had his number.
1: It's Keith Hoover again on the sack for the Golden Tornado. We'll stop the extra point or two-point try there and keep the score 55. I do not.
0: That was a great play by Eddie.
1: 3:06 left to run off this clock. See if Kaiser can do that here.
0: They're probably going to onside kick us.
1: Well, if they're throwing on us at this point in the game, might as well onside kick them.
0: Yeah. I would. Practice.
1: And why would, I mean, you don't have anything to lose. Might as well do it and get some practice out of you, right? We have our hands team up there?
0: We have all subs still.
1: So you got Benji Mealy. You got Deke Stan there.
0: Oh, yeah.
1: Got Rio here.
0: Just the middle of the field they're protecting.
1: Cole's
0: looks like.
1: There.
0: Wes Hahn's up front there, yeah. Just in case. We're going to run a timeout.
1: No.
0: How do you run the clock?
1: They're running the clock. Inside of 3 minutes now. Berkeley Springs out. Kick this off from the 40. Signal's ready for play. Here's the kick. It's going to be fielded right in the middle at about the 20. And brought straight up the gut, spinning out of a tackle, and brought down across the 30-yard line is...
0: number 12.
1: Yeah, sorry, you've got the correct roster there.
0: Colin Murphy.
1: Yes. Murphy will get the ball out to the 33, where Kaiser will start this drive. Clock turning towards the two-minute mark before this snap will take place.
0: Kaiser's missing a player. 1, 2, 3, 4, 5, 6, 7, 8, 9, 10, 11. They're there.
1: Jackson Mansfield stays on at the quarterback position for the Tornado. In the backfield with him is Sines, as well as Trenton Faisenbaker.
0: Good run.
1: Carry out to the 35-yard line.
2: That was number 14.
1: Yeah, Solomon Sines again. Bryson Stewart lines up as the lone receiver. I'm sure they're not going to throw it to him, but he's out there. Mansfield ready under center. Keep it on the ground this time out to Trenton Faisenbaker, who reverses fields, is swarm tackled around the 30. A little bit of a loss on the play there. Did a nice job of trying to make something happen. Clock inside of 1 minute now.
0: I think if I was Kaiser, I'd huddle here.
1: What's that?
0: I'd huddle here.
1: Yeah, I would too.
0: Take your time, for sure.
1: Down marker, third. Play clock still has 20 seconds left.
3: As a reminder, please pick your trash up and take it to the trash cans on your way out.
0: Should get it down.
3: Everybody
0: under 25.
3: Indians be back in action.
1: Down to 5 seconds on the play clock. A little bit of movement, no call. Ball's on the turf. Let's see who has it. Berkeley Springs comes up pointing the wrong direction.
3: Fumble on the play, Indians ball.
1: Looks like the Indians will recover. That'll
0: be
1: the third fumble for the Tornado.

0: this evening they have lost. And that is at the 22nd mark. Well, they're really trying to score.
1: Yeah.
0: I mean,
1: yeah,
0: seriously.
1: They're going to run. They're throwing that little alley-oop play to number three that they've done a couple times.
0: And keep it on the ground, thankfully, but out to the outside and
1: that's
0: caught as he's inside the 20 in the Timbrook Honda red zone. That will bring us, thankfully, to the end of this contest. Golden Tornado win the opening in convincing fashion as they beat the Berkeley Springs Indians 55-12. Please rejoin us here in just a few moments as we will come back for our post-game coverage of Golden Tornado football brought to you by Aaron's of Kaiser. Kaiser wins this one 55-12. 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
0: And welcome back to our post-game show brought to you by Aaron's of Kaiser. We said Golden Tornado run away with this one after going down 6-0 to start the contest just 51 seconds in on a 71-yard touchdown reception. To Olibal. After that, it was all Kaiser as Benji Mealy started his scoring at the 33 yards out to bring it to 7-6 with the Cam Larkin extra point. Second quarter, Cole Holland started things 6 seconds in with a 5-yard run. Extra point that time was no good. Score held at 13-6. Kaiser scored the next one at the 6:59 mark on a 32-yard run from Dom Crawford to make the score 20-6. Teams exchanged a fumble and then an interception coming to Rio Simone. And then shortly thereafter, the next series, Berkeley Springs fumbled again. And that was recovered by Cole Holland at the 27-yard line of the Indians. That led to a 17-yard run again from

0: Cole Holland to bring it to 27-6 at the half. In the second half, Kaiser started things off at the 8:43 mark on a 5-yard run from Dom Crawford, and then he followed that up about a minute and a half later on an 80-yard run to make the score 41-6. Addison Bradford finished the third quarter scoring on a 3-yard quarterback keeper to make it 48-6, and the Kaiser scoring ended at the 7:29 mark of a running fourth quarter clock on a all-sub offense led by Solomon Sines' 5-yard run to bring it to 55-6. Berkeley Springs left their starters in and came on to the Kaiser substitute defense on a 63-yard pass, which ended the scoring at 55-12. The extra point, or the two-point conversion, was no good. Kaiser lost another fumble late, but it was too late for Berkeley Springs to capitalize, and it wouldn't have mattered anyway. Kaiser loses three fumbles on the evening. I'm sure one of those things that the coaching staff will want to work on. So, Bill, in saying all that, the recap of the scoring, what are your impressions here of the first half? First game.
1: I was a little shocked there coming out of the gate, but I think Kaiser did exactly what I expected him to do here. Kind of like we said, it wasn't going to just be a one-person show this year. It was a lot last year. Grayson carried a lot of the load. This year, you knew it was going to be more of a committee type thing going on, and I think a lot of people did a lot of good things tonight. A little slow, a little sluggish. Going to have to clean up the penalties and all that stuff, which I'm sure coach will work on that and get that all straightened out. So, other than that, typical first game, a little bit of jitters, a little bit of fumbling. Dom could have put another score on the board, but got hit, from behind, and the ball popped out on him in that first quarter. So, he did exactly what we expected him to do. I thought Cole Holland played a good game. The young kids who came in, I was impressed with them. But what I was mostly impressed about tonight, and one of the things Ryan Shoemaker told me, was that battle in the middle. The line was going to be much improved this year. And in this first game, at least, we definitely saw that. That'll be something to watch as we go along throughout the year, and especially in the next 2 weeks. The next 2 weeks are big games for Kaiser that if you win, you can set yourself up pretty nice for some,
0: If you survive three pretty sizable road trips to start the season and come out of that 3-0, it sets you up nice with that schedule being very heavily on the home side right there in the middle. So that certainly would do wonders if you can win these next two. So our drive of the game brought to you by Timbrook Ford Mercury. Which one of these drives you want to go with, Bill? We got bunches of them to pick from.
1: You got to go with the first one, I think. I think that first drive, after they jumped out on top of us, and it was a drive that almost fell apart, you had the long touchdown run that got called back, right?
0: Mm-hmm.
1: And then you come back out, and I think we got it down to, we were going for it on fourth down and threw a touchdown pass, correct? Isn't that what happened in that first drive?
0: Yes.
1: Yeah. So the long pass to Mealy.
0: 33 yards. They did a nice job of going up to get it, and then, as we said, shook off a tackler and basically walked in 10 yards after that.
1: And like I said, that was a fourth down play. We didn't pick up the first down on that third down play. Decided to go for it because we were just a little bit out of Cam Larkin's field goal range, probably. But you want to try to get something there, and they were able to. And I said it when we did it. It was a good pass, but an even better catch because, like you said, he had to go up, had the player on his hip, was able to shake him, went in and scored. If you don't score there and they turn the ball over on downs and they put another quick one on you, you're looking at a whole different game.
0: Coach is here.
1: Yeah, he is.
0: All right. Let me get into a better position here. We're kind of in an awkward position here, so hold on 1 second. Let me get this chair out of the way here, Coach. All right, we got Coach Derek Steven in here. Good way to start the season. Tell us your thoughts. I mean, coming in, you had a lot of question marks from the standpoint that got some cords going in. So question marks from the standpoint of some new players coming in. And we talked about the impact of losing Grayson Lampko, who did a little bit of everything for you last year. You knew you had a lot of good skill players back and an improved line. So what were your thoughts coming in, expectations, and what did you see in the actual game?
2: Yeah, we knew replacing Grayson, it's one of those things. He was a good talent. It's hard to replace somebody like that. And we try to kind of replace him by committee.
0: Yeah, that's what Bill said a few minutes ago.
2: Yeah, they're not one guy that can do what he did right now. We got some guys that have the potential to, but we have a bunch of guys that can, if you put them all together, they can do what he did. And it was hard to do that, but like you said, we had, like, our line, we have some guys that played last year with Wes Hahn and Ryan Swingle, but, like, everybody else, like, we got a transfer in, we got another guy back. We had some new fresh blood in there, and it's hard to replicate game reps in practice.
0: Sure. Yeah.
2: And we told the guys that afterwards, we had some cramping up, and I'm like, well, I tell you all the time, we don't want to practice. You're going to play like you practice.
0: Yeah.
2: We want game-like reps all the time at practice. So maybe it's something that'll click in there. But I thought we did a great job. We were kind of sloppy early. We put the ball on the ground too much for my liking. You know,
0: I said that in a few moments. Knew that would be one of the things you'd be upset about.
2: Yeah, ball security. But one thing I thought they did great was we could have, like, they went up six. We had a busted coverage. They go up six. Then we come down. We score. We drive down. We fumble. We have penalties that are put in behind the chains, and they never faltered. They just, like, we earlier this week, we didn't have a great practice on Wednesday, and it was, if we made a mistake, it seemed like they just compounded, or we couldn't overcome it, and it just made for practice on Wednesday not being great.
0: Yeah.
2: And I thought, and that was one of the things we were kind of worried about, if something would happen, how are we going to respond? And I thought they did a great job responding today. I told the kids that after the game, like, when they went up, we could have dropped our heads. When we fumbled, we could have dropped, like, and they just kept playing, kept fighting. And I tell them all the time, you got to do the little things. They kept doing the little things. The big thing took care of yourself.
0: Yeah, exactly right. So, big catch there from Benji Mealy there to start the scorings. That was a fourth down pass. Catches it, 33-yard total, but did a nice job going up and getting it, fighting off a tackle going in. So you've got skill all across with him, with Cole Holland, Dom Crawford, and others that can provide lots of different ways to score for you this year. And of course, your quarterback who can run and pass.
2: Yeah, and they're all, like, multifaceted. Cole's a little bit of a bruiser, but if you look, he's got a little wiggle with him. Benji is more of, like, between the tackles, like, running the counter game. You got Dom that has speed. Like, so it's a mixture, so it's hard to count, like, all right, are they going to go outside with speed? Are they going to go inside with power? Are they going to go counter game? It's great for us because it makes our offense, which is already multifaceted, even better because now we got guys that, and they're interchangeable.
0: Mm-hmm.
2: We had, like, so I don't know if you guys noticed, Dom stays on one side, Benji stays on the other, so both of them can run our sweeps, both of them can run our off-tackle plays. We got Cole that can pound in the middle. Mal Allen got some reps in there, too. So, we have a bunch of guys that we're okay with them toting the rock, and then when we get Mikey Mungold back, wherever he was just here, whenever we get him back.
0: Yeah, he adds another component to you.
2: Yeah, that's one more guy that we can throw back there and help us out.
0: So were you pleased with the play of your line on both sides?
2: Yeah, from the naked eye, we had a couple.
0: Yeah, I know you have to go and look at it.
2: We had a couple miscues. We know we missed some backers on some run-throughs and some things like that. We didn't come off. We missed some guys on traps. Like, of course, as we got tired, our pad bubbles creeped up. So there are things that we saw just out there that we know we got to correct, and we'll find more on film, obviously. Yeah. But, I was happy with the first week. There's always room to improve, and we always tell them the biggest jump is between week one and week two.
0: Yeah.
2: So we're going to get on film. I told them to enjoy tonight when we get up tomorrow. We're on Lewis County. So
0: that's right.
2: I'll probably watch the film on the bus ride home, and we'll have our notes, our group thread going tomorrow with all the things that we're watching and seeing. And Coach Redmond told him, hey, we'll be on a film. We'll let you know on Monday what we need to correct, and we'll go from there.
0: That's great. So we were just talking about the schedule. You had a pretty heavy front-end schedule on the road here. It's a pretty tough way to start going
2: hour
0: and 10 or 15 to Berkeley Springs, and you got to go to Lewis County, which is about, 2:15, and 2 hours to Clarksburg the next week. That's a good stretch. If you can come out of there, we were saying 3-0, really set you up for a good season.
2: Yeah, like I said, I don't know what the coach was thinking making that schedule. But it's one of those things. Like, we went to university last week, so we had a 2-hour trip to university. Here this week at Lewis County, so we're going to be on Road Warriors for this past month. But it's one of those things, like, yes, it's early in the season, but if we make the playoffs, knock on wood, we hope we get there at the end of the season. Anywhere we have to travel for a AAA game is going to be a couple hours plus. Yeah, so right. It's one of those things we can look back like, hey, we made this drive before, something we've done before. So it's not nothing new for the kids.
0: Yeah. We also talked at the end about how valuable it is to get back into what we always used to see at the end of these games, getting a lot of young guys in to get some real game action. Still playing against a lot of their first teamers, managed to stick one in, did a pretty good job on defense there, despite the one long play. So talk about that, about how much of an importance that is to your program to get these freshmen and sophomores in.
2: It's great, because like a lot of times, like especially on Friday nights, I know they get to play in JV games, but there's some of those guys that are tweeners that might not get to play a lot JV because they're like backups on varsity, and like we've had those in the past. But when everybody's able to play, because everybody travels, everybody works their butt off at practice, it's always great to reward those kids by getting on the field. I think everybody got multiple reps. I think every running back got to tote the ball at least once. So it was one of those great things. Everybody played both sides of the ball, so everybody got reps, and that was a great thing for today.
0: Yeah. And talk a little bit before we wrap up about Berkeley Springs. I know we didn't get to play them last year. And talking to some of the other coaches, they mentioned they thought what they saw on film with them, but they look like they're improving. It looks like they've got some good pieces here together.
2: Yeah, when we watched film, we were like, all right, this Berkeley team is very formidable. Yeah. Like we watched the film, and we're like, it's one of those you can't sleep on them. Now, their quarterback throws a great ball. He saw that. He put the ball like on the money quite a few times. They had a couple drops. They had a couple big plays. But he can throw the ball. They got some receivers on the outside that are big and fast. I think Moore is the last name of the one. He's a really good kid. He had really good numbers last year, so we knew what he is capable of. And then, they got some big linemen. So we're like, all right, they got some pieces that we can't overlook these guys. Yeah. And we stressed that to our kids all the time last week. And I think they did a great job of not doing that today.
0: Yeah. Well, that was a good win to start the season. Every year is different, so you don't know what to expect when you come in and what the kids will give you. So that was a real nice win. And a big question is, do you have a bus to get you to Lewis County next week?
2: As of right now, we have one bus.
0: Okay.
2: We're leaving at 2:30. Knock on wood.
0: Okay. I know that's hard on the away trips, getting buses to leave on time for you.
2: Yeah, so if you're out there on the radio and you know anybody wants to drive a bus for the school, hey, we
0: can use
2: bus
0: them.
2: Drivers.
0: We can use them. Yeah. Even part-time, the substitutes, we can use them.
2: Yeah, if you just
0: them.
2: Come out and be a substitute, we could definitely use them, especially on Fridays when all the teams are traveling and far away trips. But, yeah, right now we got a bus.
0: All right,
2: we're taking one. Normally we take two, so we're going to fit everybody on one, and some coaches are going to drive. But we're going to get everybody there, and we're going to do the thing.
0: All right, that sounds great. Well, Coach Steven, a great opening win here to start the 2026 campaign. Appreciate you spending some time with us, and we'll – look forward to seeing you after a win next week.
2: I'm looking forward to it.
0: Coach Steven, thank you very much. Kaiser wins this one 55-12. We'll take our last break here on our Errands of Kaiser postgame show, and we will come back with our drive of the game, which we didn't quite finish up, player of the game, and our honor, courage, and commitment awards here on 94.1 QZK.
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0: With us on the errands of Kaiser post-game coverage of Golden Tornado football, we were in the middle of doing our drive of the game when Coach Stevens surprised us. He was a little earlier than a lot of weeks. And, Bill, you were go ahead and finish your thoughts on that first drive of the game.
1: That first drive, what I was saying was it was big because if you don't score there and you turn the ball over on that fourth down play and they hit you with another surprise, you could be looking, you're down 12 or 14 to nothing.
0: Yeah.
1: And then it's a whole different game from that point because then you're starting to doubt yourself. But you went down and you did what you needed to do on that first drive, knocked the ball in the end zone like you're supposed to, got things going, and ended up rolling from that point.
0: Yeah. So. All right, so we'll make our drive of the game sponsored by Timbrook Ford Mercury. That first drive of the contest capped off by a 33-yard touchdown from Addison Bradford to Benji Mealy, bringing the score after the Cam Larkin kick to 7-6. Kaiser rolled from there as they got out to a 55-6 lead late. Berkeley Springs tacked on one at the very end to make it 55-12. Now, our Honor, Courage, and Commitment Award, given or sponsored by the United States Marine Corps, the recruiting station in Frederick, is awarded to the player who never quits, fights on every down, and is committed to victory for Kaiser. So who do you have? We didn't discuss this.
1: We didn't. And I'm going to agree with Gam. She sent us her picks.
0: Yes.
1: I kind of think
0: that's
1: a Cole Holland Award.
0: Okay, I like it.
1: He played hard the whole game, both sides of the ball. He really pushed things out there. There was a lot of big things that Cole did tonight offensively and defensively. I do agree with one of our listeners. They sent in a message and I think Rio played a good game.
0: He had
1: a lot of good hits, a lot of good things. So he could be right in there, but I think I'm going to go with Cole on that one.
0: All right, I think that's right. He's he's got not only the two touchdowns, but recovered a fumble, and seemed to be in a lot of action, a lot of big hits on the night that blocked up some holes and things. So we'll make Cole Holland our Honor, Courage, and Commitment Award sponsored by the United States Marine Corps, their recruiting station in Frederick. So final piece of work to do this evening as we wrap up our Aaron's post-game show is our Player of the Game, brought to you, as it always is, by Personal Best Athletics, locations in the Country Club Mall and the Cumberland Narrows, reminding everyone to, come on, Bill. Give it your personal best. Very good.
1: I'm proud of you.
0: Yep.
1: I'm on it.
0: You've got it. All right, so Player of the Game from Personal Best. Who do you have?
1: I'm going with Dom. I mean, how can you not? He had a heck of a game running the ball. I mean, I can't even imagine how many yards, but he was impressive all night running the ball. He was impressive on kickoff returns. He was impressive all around. I thought he had a great game. Had the big interception on the Hail Mary punt throw, whatever that thing was, but ended up picking it off. That was on their second drive, and he shut that drive down, and I think it's got to go to Dom.
0: I agree with that interception. Then you add in a 32-yard run,
1: an 80-yard
0: which
1: run.
0: Stretched to 26 lead, and then to start the third quarter with a 5-yard run, an 80-yard run that really put things well out of hand at that point. So all-around action on both sides, actually all three sides of the ball with the special teams and offensive defense. So that will be Dom Crawford, our Personal Best Athletics Player of the Game.
1: He gave it his personal best.
0: He did indeed give it his personal
1: best.
0: All right, so Bill, wrap up of week one. Kaiser victorious here, 55-12. We will be back together next Friday on the road at Lewis County in Weston, West Virginia. So for Bill Ack, this is Jay Currier saying good night, Kaiser.
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0: Murphy hanging out with Samantha. You know what time it is?
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0: Justin Bieber. Sorry, a late night live. I'm Matt Murphy hanging out with DJ J Mac and Samantha. How much money would it take to solve all of your financial problems?
1: All of them?
0: Every last one of them.
1: Okay, I'll say $3 million just to be safe.
0: It's going to take $3 million to solve all your financial problems?
1: Yeah, and I'll have those financial problems if I buy a house.
0: Wow.
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0: 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I'm Matt Murphy hanging out with DJ J-Mac and Samantha.
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0: We are back on Late Night Live. I'm Matt Murphy hanging out with Samantha.
1: Matt, did you know Bella Kay was actually studying pre-law in college before COVID? And then she had a song go viral and she totally changed her plans.
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0: Montana on Late Night Live. I'm Matt Murphy hanging out with my boy DJ J-Mac and my girly girl Samantha.
1: Matt, tell me something completely random that you know way too much about.
0: The Marvel Cinematic Universe and the Marvel 616 Universe.
1: Are you sure?
0: Yeah, I'm pretty sure about that.
1: I think I'm pretty sure that you know way too much about the Marvel Cinematic Universe also.
0: Well, what about you, Samantha? What's something you know way too much about?
1: Well, I definitely know a lot about Harry Potter, and I know that they're coming out with that new series on HBO Max.
0: It feels like I heard that series was going to be dropping 3 years ago. Hurry up and drop it already.
1: I'm so excited.
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0: 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I'm Matt Murphy, hanging out with Samantha.
1: Matt, name three things that you would absolutely grab if you found out you had to leave your house for a week.
0: My PlayStation 5, my wallet, and my phone. What about you?
1: No clothes.
0: Wow, I guess I'd be naked.
1: Nothing to wash with. Good Lord, just worried about them games.
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0: Bruno Mars locked out of heaven on Late Night Live. 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
1: Matt, if you could create one invention that would make everyday life easier, what would it be?
0: Chat GPT in the form of a robot.
1: Oh, that might be creepy.
0: No, it could follow me around and it could be my personal assistant. Now, it would be creepy if I made it look like Sabrina Carpenter. That would be creepy, but I just want it to look like a regular robot. What about you?
1: Well, I was just going to say like a grocery cart that follows you around or something that automatically folds your laundry.
0: Well, that's a robot, like I said, but a smarter one.
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0: We are back on Late Night Live. I'm Matt Murphy hanging out with Samantha. Do you feel your paycheck is actually keeping up with the cost of living?
1: Definitely not.
0: Here's the crazy part. You're making more money now than you were 3 years ago.
1: And yet everything is 5 times more expensive.
0: That math ain't mathin' somehow.
1: Not at all.

0: It's Late Night Live. I'm Matt Murphy hanging out with Samantha and DJ J-Mac. Samantha, somebody just gave you an all-expense-paid 10-day vacation with a whole family to any theme park in the world. Where the hell are you going?
1: Hey, well, I actually just saw a video the other day about Disney World in Japan, so that is where I would go.
0: You're like the third person I know said Disney World, Japan.
1: It was a viral TikTok.
0: That's probably why everyone's saying that, because they saw

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0: Samantha, you're a big Taylor fan, right?
1: Of course.
0: She just picked up 9 VMA nominations for this year.
1: 9?
0: Yup, and that includes Artist and Video of the Year. Apparently, she doesn't believe in slowing down. Here's Taylor.
1: I knew it. I knew you.

0: I'm Matt Murphy hanging out with DJ J-Mac and Samantha. We made it all the way to the end, Sammy.
1: Yeah, we did.
0: Boy, did we work up an appetite. I got the munchies. You already know what time it is, Samantha, don't you?
1: Oh, yeah.
0: It's time to go to the Waffle House. We'll see you guys next week. Bye!
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0: That is an American Top 40 on the Verge track. A couple of minutes, Olivia Dean, Seacrest here. We are moving forward. Huntrix rebounding a notch in their 55th week, plus Harry Styles falls off with American Girls, making room for our only debut in just a sec.
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0: It is Ryan Seacrest here. 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

Back to Friends, Somber 35. Well, the music video for Opalite by Taylor is a stylized 90s infomercial for an Opalite spray that promises to solve all your problems and help you find love. The visual stars Donald Gleason, with appearances from Greta Lee, Louis Capaldi, and Cillian Murphy, which may seem like a random group of people. They were chosen because Taylor felt the spark of an idea for the video when she was a guest on the Graham Norton Show in the UK. And she wanted everyone else on the panel that week to come be a part of the fun. AmericanTop40.com. Check it out. Taylor, Opalite, 34. I had

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0: 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It's all next.
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0: you go. Noah Kahan, another hit. It's on the way to making some big moves on our chart. It's called Orbiter, on the verge here at AT40.
1: Coming up next.
0: In a bit, we'll hear from Alex Warren about his album Wild Child, which is out this weekend. Plus, Cat's Eye rocketing ahead 7 places with our fastest riser. 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
2: 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It's been 3 years since the last album from Lewis Capaldi, but we've got an update on new music, and it could arrive soon. Fill you in after 30, ever since you left me. French Montana, Max B.

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11: We're inside the top 30. So when Shakira was approached to make a song for the World Cup, she knew she needed some help. And right away, there was only one artist she had in mind for a co-writer. It was Ed Sheeran. She called Ed, who told her it would be a dream to write a track for the World Cup. And they immediately got to work, blending sounds from different genres, different styles from all over the globe. And because they worked so well together, the song they came up with is a rising hit on the countdown right here. Die, Die, Shakira and Burna Boy, 26.

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All right, our iHeartRadio Music Festival, presented by Capital One, just a few weeks away, and a bunch of AT40 artists are set to take the stage. It's a two-night event in Las Vegas. The lineup includes BTS, Benson Boone, Lainey Wilson, and Zara Larsson. She did it again. American Top 40 Extra.

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0: We are just a few hits away from the top 20. Last summer, Alex Warren released his debut project, You'll Be All Right, Kid. But just over a year later, he has even more music out with his second album, Wild Child. We'll hear from Alex about all the new songs after 24. Here's Now Horn, Tastes So Good.

0: Bella Kay. 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
1: Coming up next,
0: we'll hear from Bailey Littrell and his Backstreet Boy father, Brian, in a few. Plus, a nice move from Malcolm Todd. Looking good. He's up 4 with his platinum single, This.
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0: We are just outside the top 10. And sometimes if there's a family business, it's expected that the kids will learn the craft and follow in their parents' footsteps. But with Bailey Littrell, the family trade isn't plumbing or carpentry, it's boy banding. We'll hear from Bailey with his father, Brian, from the Backstreet Boys after 13, Baby Doll, Dominic Fike.
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0: 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Plus, Justin Bieber up a couple more to score his 24th top 10. It's this. Keep creeping, I keep creeping. A
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3: We've made it to the top 10. And a song by Steve Lacy is the end credits music for Spider-Man Brand New Day. But during an interview before the film released, he said something that made him a supervillain to fans all over the world. I'll tell you what happened.

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0: 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And the first single coming up next.
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0: Dracula, Tame Impala, number 3. So we just heard last week's number 2, which means another artist has made the rise to challenge Bruno Mars for the biggest song in the land. We'll find out what goes down. The top 2 coming up.
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1: 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Sunny today, high of 83. Tonight, partly cloudy, low 63. Tomorrow, sunny skies, high of 86. 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

inside. 11 o'clock, you're home for the KUCK Morning Binge with Heather McGregor. I'm Logan Scott. Music's on the latest hour from Lola Young, Kendrick Lamar, and more. 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

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Sunny today, high of 83. Tonight, partly cloudy, low 63. Tomorrow, sunny skies, high of 86. Now back to the hits.

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Certified lover boys, certified pedophiles. 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

Inside 12 o'clock, you're home for Kaiser High School Golden Tornado Football. I'm Logan Scott. Let's go stateside this hour. Let's orbit with Noah Kahan. Let's get back into the hits now from Toy Story 5. Taylor Swift, I Knew It, I Knew You.

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7: Tri-State Weather. Your Allegheny Communications AccuWeather forecast. 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Sunny today, high of 83. Tonight, partly cloudy, low 63. Tomorrow, sunny skies, high of 86. Now back

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941 QZK. Here's an interesting thought. Why don't we have Ari and Ed on a collab? All right, let's make that happen. 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

Inside 1 o'clock, you're home for the QZK Morning Binge with Heather McGregor. I'm Logan Scott. Music's on the way this hour from Boasty, Chapel, Rome, Cat's Eye, Teddy Swims. We're back to the hits now with Olivia Dean and Man I Need.

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11: Your Allegheny Communications AccuWeather forecast. 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Sunny today, high of 83. Tonight, partly cloudy, low 63. Tomorrow, sunny skies, high of 86. Now back to the

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Inside 2 o'clock, you're home for the QZK Morning Binge with Heather McGregor. I'm Logan Scott. Music's on the way this hour from Tame Impala, Lady Gaga, Olivia Dean. Saturday, sit down. Let's keep it rolling. Dominic Fike.

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941 QZKM, Logan Scott, I'm out the door. Rona's coming in next, starting at 3 to get you through this rest of the wild and wonderful weekend. So I'm out the door, back Monday at 2. Bye. I went deaf on it. The-

0: 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Kaiser High School Golden Tornado football is brought to you by Timbrook Ford and Kaiser, Health Matters Urgent Care, Queens Point Coffee, Brookdale Farms, Webco FCU, and the Marines. 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
4: 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Mostly sunny for the remainder of the afternoon, the high 84. Cloudy tonight, down to 63. And then tomorrow, mostly sunny, the high 89 degrees.

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Yeah. Here's Bruno Mars, Risk It All.

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It's 4 o'clock, home of the QZK Morning Binge with Heather McGregor. I'm Rona. Music's coming up from Stella Lefty, and also got some Olivia Dean on the way. And now, back to the hits. Ella Langley, Shoes and Tech.

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If you are looking for a pet, now is the time to hit up the Allegheny Animal Shelter. Give them a call so you can meet the first day pet of the week, 301-777-5930. Here is Miles Smith. 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

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You going to see Cat's Eyes documentary, Wild Hearts, in the movie theaters? I know it's been out for a few weeks, but you might want to check it out. 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

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I'm Rona. Music's coming up this hour from Olivia Rodrigo. I've also got Miles Smith waiting in the wings. And we're back to the hits now. It's Zara Larsson, Midnight Sun on QZK.

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It's always a good idea to save a little money. I would say that's just good, honest advice. Half off Friday deals are really going to take care of you with that. We've got all kinds of places to go and eat. Fat Bottom Grill, Papa John's of Cumberland, Froyo Factory, and Route 28 Discount Grocery and Deli. 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And there's lots of things to do, too, like the Cape and Resort, where you could get a round of golf for half the price. All of it's on 90.

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10: 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Mostly sunny afternoon, 84. Tonight becomes partly cloudy, 63. And for Sunday, mostly sunny to wrap up our weekend, the high, 89 degrees.

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I'm like, he's 95 and doing rock concerts. He's going to be fine. Here's Pink Panthers and Zara Larsson, Stateside on QZK.

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